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0: 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And over here we have Mr. Christian Eigner.
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